0: Diplomatic spat between Italy and the United States underway. Trump claimed Italy's right-wing prime minister begged for a photo with him at the G7 summit. She's lashed out and accused him of lying about that. Now Italy's foreign minister has abruptly cancelled an appearance at an upcoming economic conference in Miami. Reid Butler, Los Angeles.
1: A 61-year-old bus passenger has been hospitalised after an alleged assault in the New South Wales Riverina. Police say a 52-year-old man was acting aggressively toward a bus driver in Junee before attacking the older passenger. The suspect was arrested a few hours later and is facing multiple charges in court today.
2: I'm Toby Goff with your sports headlines. The Socceroos have been crushed by a dominant USA, losing 2-0 in Seattle, leaving their World Cup hopes in doubt. They'll face Paraguay in a do-or-die clash next week. The Dragons NRL woes continue despite pushing the top four Knights to the brink, losing 22 points to 20 in Newcastle. Luke Herbert's the leading Aussie at the US Golf Open at Shinnecock. He's 4 over in round two, 11 shots off the pace. And Australia's beaten Bangladesh in their T20 series with a 6-run win in game two.
3: 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Weather.
4: Yeah, another partly cloudy weekend. Medium chance of a shower today, most likely from late this morning. Light north to northwest winds, sea slight on a low easterly swell. Next tides are 1.3 metre high, that'll be at 12:30, and then low tide again at 10 to 6 tonight. Temperatures today along the coast and Nambour reaching up to 24 and 25 degrees respectively, and for Mullaney, 23.

Now, morning all to 11 past 10 with Doug Mulley and more of the Sunshine Coast best music. Between now and 11, we're going to roll out some pretty cool 70s for you from The Doors. Got some 80s Cyndi Lauper, 90s George Michael, and we'll take a quick post-mortem of the Socceroos World Cup match earlier this morning. It wasn't a pretty picture. Ooh, now Icehouse, back in the days when they were known as The Flowers. 104.9.

0: Hey, thanks for checking us out today. 104.9 Sunshine FM with some really early sherbet there. Plus the Flowers / Ice House, Linda Ronstadt and the Water Boys kicked us off this morning. Well, I was up from 5 o'clock kickoff time to watch the Socceroos take on the Yanks at the World Cup. And oh boy, was that first half painful. Socceroos got two yellow cards and the Yanks scored two goals. Damn. The Aussies seemed to lack accuracy and they definitely lack possession. Second half and the Socceroos played better, but they blew a few good chances at goal. Very physical game, pushing and shoving quite a few players of both teams down on the ground. As a matter of fact, so was the ref. He didn't get pushed or shoved. He was down on the ground with cramping. No, they didn't replace him. In fact, one of the Australian players was there trying to help his cramp. Anyway, he got back up and the game kept going. No goals in the second half, so the Socceroos lost that match to a better US team. That's how it was. 2-0 was the score. Bummer. 18 past 10, back after this with the Doors.
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0: Hi, we are the Sunshine Coast radio station, Sunshine FM, great 1960s Motown there, from Martha Reeves and the Vandellas, and more top 60s tracks for you, from Six tonight, from the Four Tops to the Dave Clark Five, from the Turtles to the Tokens, all from the decade that gave us Skippy the Bush Kangaroo and the British Invasion. At 6 o'clock rock tonight, only here on Sunshine FM. 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

Nice and easy does it there. Colleen Hewitt, Dreaming My Dreams with you. Well, if you're chasing the sun this weekend, I think you're going to be chasing your tail, I'm afraid. It's just not going to happen. Continuing cloudy today, tomorrow, Monday. Eventually the sun will come out. It will re-emerge on Tuesday. All right, temperatures today up to 24 and 25 degrees along the coast in Nambour. It's 21 to 11. 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

0: Yes, the Sunshine Coast, best music here on Sunshine FM. There's the girl who likes to have fun, Cyndi Lauper. Doug Parkinson, Colleen Hewitt, who I believe spends most of her time these days in Fiji. I think she's got family there. And George Michael, first up that set of four. It's 14 to 11. Hey, if you're aged between 50 and 70 and thinking about retiring in the next couple of years, well, this is the time to talk about your future. ES&A Financial Services are hosting a retirement workshop next Tuesday in Budrum. 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
1: Hello, I'm Donna Siri-Martner. The deadly H5N1 bird flu strain has officially breached the Australian mainland after testing confirmed the virus in an isolated seabird. Federal authorities finalised a diagnosis this morning following preliminary testing on the bird found in Western Australia. Agriculture Minister Julie Collins maintains the government is prepared.
2: Whilst disappointing, this is not unexpected. I can confirm that there's still no evidence of any mass mortalities at this time, nor is there any evidence of infection in any poultry.
1: One person has died and 89 others have been injured in a major train collision north of London. Over 20 ambulances, hazardous response teams and six helicopters responded to the crash between two high-speed carriers at Bedford. 33 of the passengers suffered serious or critical injuries, while dozens more were treated for minor wounds. The federal government has confirmed it will decide the future of the nation's fuel excise cut next week. While Energy Minister Chris Bowen reiterated the package was always planned to end this month, he's reassuring the nation our fuel supplies remain at historic highs. Prime Minister Anthony Albanese is calling on Australians not to start panic buying over uncertainty about a potential price increase.
3: People should go about their normal business. It wasn't helpful. Post February 28, we had very alarmist comments.
1: Two men have been charged after allegedly lighting flares in a World Cup fan zone in Sydney. Police patrolling the live screening site at Darling Harbour's Tumbalong Park arrested the pair after multiple flares were ignited during the Socceroos' early morning clash against the USA. The 20-year-old suspects have been granted conditional bail. Economists are warning the federal government's plan to curb negative gearing could spark a surge in rental prices. Independent modelling suggests the policy will slash the supply of available rentals, driving up costs by an extra $2,000 a year by 2029. And a Sydney couple has been sentenced to at least 6 years behind bars over a failed plot to import $12 million worth of drugs into Australia. Federal police say the pair attempted to smuggle 13 kilograms of pure methamphetamine from Iran inside plastic shipping pallets. Checking sport, the Socceroos have copped a major blow to their FIFA World Cup campaign, going down to co-hosts USA 2-0 in Seattle. The Dragons are reeling after losing to the Knights 22-20 in a Friday night nail-biter. Despite going 10-0 down early in the first half, the Red V managed to make Newcastle work hard to stay ahead. The Suns have fallen short to the Hawks 113-97 at People First Stadium. I'm Donna Siri-Martner. There'll be more headlines soon.
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4: Continuing partly cloudy right across the weekend and into Monday. Medium chance of a shower from late this morning. Light north to northwesters. Sea slight on a low easterly swell. Good day to go out in the boat, I guess. And the next tides are 1.3 metre high at 12:30 and then low again at 10 to 6 tonight. Temperatures today along the coast and Nambour reaching up to 24, 25 degrees. For Mullaney, maximum today of 23.

really knew how to rock, hey? Dragon at 11 past 11. G'day. Doug Mully with you. The weekend well and truly here. Yay. So let's make the most of it and churn out some pretty cool music for you. Before midday, got some 1950s Elvis, 70s Helen Reddy, 90s B-52, so spanning a few decades for sure. Now some good Oz country rock. 104.9 Sunshine FM.

0: 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Plus a nice Oz country duet from Brooke McClymont and Adam Eckersley. What are you waiting for? Dragon and John English first up there. 17 past 11. Tomorrow is the winter solstice, which means it's the shortest day of the year, which means our daylight hours here on the Sunshine Coast have shrunk to 10 hours, 24 minutes and 12 seconds. Truly, yeah. And all for all those masochists, they're going to be gathering tomorrow morning at Alexandra Headland for the Sunshine Coast Solstice Swim. Yeah, they're going to kick off or swim off at 6:30 tomorrow morning. There'll be various swim events, starting from the 50-metre nearly naked dip. That's where they're in their bikinis and their budgie smugglers. Oh, right up to the 5-kilometre swim, well and truly beyond my athletic capabilities or desires. It's a fundraiser, though, for the Rotary and Alexandra Surf Life Saving Club. Probably too late to register to swim, but head along and cheer them on. That's through till 1 o'clock tomorrow afternoon at Alexandra Headland Bluff. Jojo Zepp and the Falcons coming up shortly, 18 past 11.
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1: Oh, Sunshine Coast's favourite radio station. 104.9 Sunshine FM, Lady Gaga schmoozing with Bruno Mars there. Plus the B-52s and JoJo Zepp kicked off that set. 28 to 12, got some bad news. If you haven't heard the news, the Socceroos lost their match early this morning. I watched that game, got up at 5 o'clock and it was painful, especially the first half. But the US were the better team and they beat us 2-0. Now, look, we're not out of contention yet for the World Cup, but our next match next Friday against Paraguay is going to be really important. And switching to NRL, we've got a few games this weekend, Queensland's teams in particular. The Dolphins this afternoon take on West's Tigers. That one kicks off at 3. And a little later at 5:30, the Titans play the Panthers. Tomorrow, the Cowboys clash with the Warriors. That's a 2 p.m. kickoff. And the Broncos have managed to get the bye this week, so they're putting their feet up a little bit. All right, we've got Carly Simon coming up for you shortly, 27 to 12.
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Pretty cool version of Romeo's tune from Keith Urban. Well, continuing cloudy this weekend, so what else is new, I hear you say. Medium chance of a shower. That could happen pretty much any time from late this morning, they reckon. And temperatures today up to around 24, 25 degrees. It's 18 to 12 at 104.9. 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In the morning.

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3: Well, it's one for the money, two for the show, three to get ready. 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

0: 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There's Elvis at 14 to 12. More top rock and dance tracks from 7 tonight here on Sunshine FM. We're back with another Saturday night party mix. From Stevie Wonder to Wham, from the Spice Gals to the Backstreet Boys. Spanning over five decades, that's the Saturday night party mix, only here on Sunshine FM. Okay, good track off his 1985 No Jacket Required album. Coming up after this from Phil Collins.
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Sunshine Coast, and after the news at midday, back with more of the Sunshine Coast. 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
1: Hello, I'm Donna Sirimana. The deadly H5N1 bird flu strain has officially breached the Australian mainland after testing confirmed the virus in an isolated seabird. Federal authorities finalised the diagnosis this morning following preliminary tests on the bird, which was found in Western Australia. A Sydney couple will spend years behind bars for their roles in a $12 million drug smuggling plot, Toby Goff reports.
2: The 36-year-old man and 32-year-old woman were sentenced to 11 and 10 years in jail, respectively. The pair were caught after Australian Border Force officers intercepted a shipping container destined for Sydney's west, which had originated from Iran. Inside, officers discovered 13 kilograms of pure methamphetamine smuggled into the crevices of plastic shipping pallets. The couple were found to have employed fraudulent consignment details and diverting the cargo in an effort to evade detection. Police later executed search warrants in Sydney's inner suburbs, finding encrypted devices and recovering more pallets in what authorities are now calling a high-level syndicate disruption. Toby Goff, Sydney.
1: Australia's largest renewable energy project is facing growing pressure to be scrapped in the wake of its latest auditor's report. Snowy Hydro 2.0 is estimated to be running roughly 9 months behind its revised schedule, with total costs now tipped to blow past $20 billion. Project management has agreed to strengthen its internal governance in response to the findings, but the Centre for Independent Studies' Aidan Morrison says it's too little too late.
3: They've got so many plans in place. They've got all the staff hired and trained. And look, that's unfortunately part of the problem now, because it's so clear the plans and the mechanisms and the systems they have in place are part of the problem. The incentive structures aren't working.
1: The federal government will hand down a decision next week on whether to extend the temporary fuel excise cut. Prime Minister Anthony Albanese noted while the relief was always designed as a short-term measure, the government is continuously monitoring global conditions. It's scheduled to expire at the end of the month. And economists are warning the federal government's plan to curb negative gearing could spark a surge in rental prices. Independent modelling suggests the policy will slash the supply of available rentals, driving up costs by an extra $2,000 a year by 2029. Checking sport, the Socceroos have copped a major blow to their FIFA World Cup campaign, going down to co-hosts USA 2-0 in Seattle. The Dragons are reeling after losing to the Knights 22-20 in a Friday night nail-biter. Despite going 10-0 down early in the first half, the Red V managed to make Newcastle work hard to stay ahead. The Suns have fallen short to the Hawks 113-97 at People First Stadium. I'm Donna Sirimana. There'll be more headlines soon.
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4: It's going to continue partly cloudy right across the weekend. Medium chance of a shower or two this afternoon, but up to 10 mils tomorrow. Light north to northwesters. Sea slight on a low easterly swell. Next tides are 1.3 metre high. That'll be at 12:30, so about 25 minutes from now. And then low again at 10 to 6 tonight. Temperatures today along the coast up to 24, Nambour up to 25, and inland in the hinterland, Mullaney reaching about 23.

welcome to Saturday afternoon. 11 past midday, Doug Mulley with you. A whole afternoon of fabulous music lined up for you. Between now and 1, 60s Beatles, 70s ABBA, 90s Bryan Adams. 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

0: Hey, great to have you along this afternoon. 104.9 Sunshine FM and the Cuff Links. That was their biggie from 1969. And if that brought back some good memories for you, wait till you hear what's on the radio tonight. 6 o'clock rocks back with another hour of back-to-back beauties, the Turtles, the Tokens, from the Four Tops to the Dave Clark Five, from the decade that gave us Skippy the Bush Kangaroo and the British Invasion. 6 o'clock rock only here on Sunshine FM. ABBA coming up shortly. It's 16 past midday.
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0: 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Plus Flying Circus, Hayride, and ABBA first up there. Title song off their Voulez-Vous album. At 28 past 12, got a few extra bods in town this weekend for the 2026 Noosa Enduro. All sorts of athletes riding mountain bikes, dirt bikes, from little kids right up to the pros. The big one is the Enduro 100km Classic, down to the 6km trail run. Some of them will be just cruising, some getting competitive, racing. That's both today and tomorrow. So if you're one of those riders here on the coast to go bush with that Noosa Enduro, good luck, have fun, and most of all, stay safe. I understand some of those tracks are pretty gnarly. All right, we've got Brian Adams coming up for you shortly, 29 past midday.
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if you're here from down south and on the coast to escape the winter cold, glad we could help you out there. If you're here to get a winter tan, well, you're going to have to wait until Tuesday, I'm afraid. Continuing cloudy for the next few days. Could be in for a spot of rain, Sabo, but

0: 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Sunshine FM, four goodens for you there. The Bad Loves, Go West, Leo Sayers, Long Tall Glasses, I Can Dance, and Bryan Adams. Well, if you're thinking about going really green, you might want to check out the Noosa EV and Electrify Everything Expo, which is on tomorrow. 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And yippee, the entry is free. 13 to 1, and we've got the Beatles for you right after this.
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1: Hello, I'm Sarah Wiedersehen. The deadly H5 bird flu strain has officially breached the Australian mainland after testing confirmed the virus is in an isolated seabird. Federal authorities finalised the diagnosis this morning following preliminary tests on a migratory bird found in Western Australia. Agricultural Minister Julie Collins maintains the government is prepared.
2: Whilst disappointing, this is not unexpected given the global spread of the H5 bird flu virus. I can confirm that there's still no evidence of any mass mortalities at this time, nor is there any evidence of infection in any poultry.
1: Master Builders Australia warns federal budget changes to negative gearing and capital gains tax will worsen the housing crisis. Following a Senate committee report, the group claims the new tax hikes will slash new home supply by 9,000 over 4 years. Master Builders Chief Executive Danita Warne says it's disappointing.
3: The impact of the tax hikes on property investment that will result, in accordance with the government's own figures, a decline in 35,000 homes over 10 years.
1: Two men have been charged after allegedly lighting flares in a World Cup fan zone in Sydney. Police patrolling the live screening site at Darling Harbour's Tumbalong Park arrested the pair after multiple flares were ignited during the Socceroos' early morning clash against the USA. A fragile ceasefire is holding in the Middle East despite an overnight escalation of conflict in Lebanon. Nine's US correspondent, Reid Butler.
4: Traffic has picked up through the Strait of Hormuz. Now this memorandum of understanding has been signed, but things were on shaky ground earlier as fighting flared between Israel and Hezbollah and planned peace talks in Switzerland between Tehran and Washington were cancelled. But now both Israel and Hezbollah have agreed to a ceasefire, and Trump has spent the day touting the success so far of this memorandum. Meanwhile, there's also a diplomatic spat between Italy and the United States underway. Trump claimed Italy's right-wing prime minister begged for a photo with him at the G7 summit. She's lashed out and accused him of lying about that. Now Italy's foreign minister has abruptly cancelled an appearance at an upcoming economic conference in Miami. Reid Butler, Los Angeles.
1: And a 61-year-old bus passenger has been hospitalised after an alleged assault in the New South Wales Riverina. Checking sport, the Socceroos have suffered a shattering 2-0 loss to the USA in this morning's World Cup clash in Seattle. An own goal from Cam Burgess gave America the early advantage 10 minutes in. The Dragons have fallen in a 2-point nail-biter to the Knights in Newcastle, making it their 13th loss of the season. This afternoon, the Tigers face the Dolphins. And Australia has won its T20 series against Bangladesh. I'm Sarah Wiedersehen. There'll be more headlines soon.
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5: Yeah, continuing partly cloudy right across the weekend. Medium chance of a shower or two this afternoon, but a high chance of up to 10 mils of rain tomorrow. Light north to northwesters, sea slight on a low easterly swell. Next tides a 0.6 metre low at 10 to 6 tonight, then high tide again at a quarter to 1 tomorrow morning. Temperatures today along the coast and Nambour reaching up to 24 and 25 degrees respectively. Inland, the hinterland, Mullaney up to 23.

Sunshine FM, tinkling the ivories. Vanessa Carlton there. And Doug Mully here at 11 past one. Still to come, more of the Sunshine Coast's best music. Before two, we've got some pretty cool 1960s Bee Gees. In fact, it was probably their very first hit. So we're going way back for that one. We've got some 70s LRB, 80s Dynamic Hypnotics. And now this one from Martin Bellen. Marty Bellen used to be with Starships. This was a solo hit for him back in the early 80s. 104.9 Sunshine FM.

0: 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There's Natalie Imbruglia, along with Marty Ballin, Vanessa Carlton, and the Honey Drippers got that foursome going. 19 past one, just want to make a quick mention about the Words, Words, Words exhibition, which is on today and tomorrow at Budrum. Yeah, it's a calligraphy handcrafted paper art exhibition and sale. Also includes decorated letters, hand-stitched books, demonstrations too. Those calligraphers make it look really easy, but it takes a lot of skill and very steady hands. And their exhibition continues through till 4 this Arvo, and again 9 till 4 tomorrow at the Budrum Craft Cottage, which is in Main Street. Good opportunity to pick up some really nice gifts. Okay, that vintage Bee Gees song I mentioned earlier, coming up shortly, 20 past one.
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0: Yeah, we're the Sunshine Coast radio station, Sunshine FM, Russell Morris there, Dynamic Hypnotics, and that great old Bee Gees song that the ABC stole to, perhaps I should say borrowed, to use as the title for their long-running music trivia show, Spicks and Specks. Yeah, that's where the title came from, the Bee Gees, 29-2. Now, as usual, there's heaps happening this weekend on the Sunshine Coast. If you enjoy a good old rummage, you might want to check out the Thrift Yard and Pre-Loved and Maker Market tomorrow. It really runs off the tongue so easily, doesn't it? The Thrift Yard and Pre-Loved and Maker Market. It's an afternoon market at Matzo's Brewery on Memorial Drive at Umundi. I shouldn't laugh. Interesting markets, including vintage fashion, secondhand treasures and handcrafted goods blended with, and I really like this bit, local brewery hospitality. It's on from 3 tomorrow afternoon at Umundi. And while you're there, try a Matzo's mango beer. I highly recommend it. Okay, LRB's on the way for you right after this.
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9: Join me for breakfast Monday to Friday mornings from 5 until 9. 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

Well and truly into winter now, with tomorrow marking the winter solstice. Continuing cloudy right over the weekend. Could have a shower or two this afternoon, and a good chance of up to 10 mils for tomorrow. Temperatures today reaching up to the 24-25 degrees mark. Time for some James Taylor at 19 to 2.

0: 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Sunshine FM, that's Ace of Base. Some good 90s dance there. Plenty more like that here on your radio tonight because we're back with another Saturday night party mix. Spice Girls, Backstreet Boys, from Stevie Wonder to Wham! 5 hours of top rock and dance music spanning over five decades. That's the party mix from 7 till midnight tonight, only here on Sunshine FM. All right, still got a few good ones to squeeze in before 2, including something from Savage Garden for you in just a moment. 12 to 2.
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Now, this age, it's good to know you've still got a heartbeat. Looking forward to their gig at the Event Centre Caloundra on August 22. Should be a good show. Herman's Hermits, their wheelchair tour. Nah, I just made that up. But hey, they had a lot of hits during the 60s and 70s. Tickets are on sale now. 6 to 2, that's it for me today. Lou Phillips is in right after the 2 o'clock news, sport and weather. Join me again from 10 tomorrow morning, hey, here at 104.9 Sunshine FM.

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1: Hello, I'm Adam Hawes. Biosecurity protocols have been activated after testing confirmed Australia's first case of H5N1 bird flu. A migratory bird in Western Australia has been infected with the virus, and testing is underway to confirm a second suspected case. The highly pathogenic strain is now present on every continent around the world. Australia's Threatened Species Commissioner, Fiona Fraser, says if the infection becomes well established, there will be impacts to Australian wildlife, in particular birds and mammals. She says they have been preparing for this situation.
2: We have, particularly with the budget measure 2 years back, really been rolling up our sleeves with the states and the territories and many other partners right across Australia.
1: A 20-year-old man has been taken to hospital after being hit in the face with a flare at a FIFA World Cup live site at Sydney's Darling Harbour. Two men have been arrested. Meanwhile, in Melbourne, two people have also been arrested after flares were set off after Socceroos fans stormed the barriers at Federation Square following Australia's 2-0 loss to the USA. The federal government will hand down a decision next week on whether to extend the temporary fuel excise cut. Prime Minister Anthony Albanese noted while the relief was always designed as a short-term measure, the government is continuously monitoring global conditions. It's scheduled to expire at the end of the month. A Sydney couple will spend years behind bars for their roles in a $12 million drug smuggling plot. Toby Goff reports.
3: The 36-year-old man and 32-year-old woman were sentenced to 11 and 10 years in jail, respectively. The pair were caught after Australian Border Force officers intercepted a shipping container destined for Sydney's west, which had originated from Iran. Inside, officers discovered 13 kilograms of pure methamphetamine smuggled into the crevices of plastic shipping pallets. The couple were found to have employed fraudulent consignment details and diverting the cargo in an effort to avoid detection. Police later executed search warrants in Sydney's inner suburbs, finding encrypted devices and recovering more pallets in what authorities are now calling a high-level syndicate disruption. Toby Goff, Sydney.
1: One person is dead and more than 90 people have been injured after two trains collided north of London. The crash at Bedford has closed major rail lines north of the British capital. British Transport Police have declared a major incident as an investigation gets underway into the crash. Checking sport, and after getting no game time for the Blues in State of Origin 2, skipper Api Korosau returns for the West Tigers this afternoon against the Dolphins. Brody Kostecki has won pole for race 18 of the Supercars series that gets underway this afternoon in Darwin. All-rounder Elise Perry will tonight become the first Australian cricketer, male or female, to play 50 T20 World Cup matches. The Aussies are taking on the Netherlands for the first time, and in tennis, Alex de Minaur has been eliminated from the quarterfinals of the Queen's Club tournament. I'm Adam Hawes. More headlines soon.
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4: Forecast for your Saturday afternoon on the Sunshine Coast, partly cloudy and a high chance of showers, about 70%, most likely from the late morning to the afternoon. Light winds at a minimum of 15 degrees, maximum of 23.

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I'm Lou Phillips. It's so good to be here with you on your Saturday afternoon. I hope you're having a great weekend. We've got a sensational lineup of music, so let's get into it. MTV Award winners NSYNC and Bye Bye Bye. From the album Hot August Night, Neil Diamond and Shiloh. 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

0: Oh, I miss her. From her album Don't Stop Believing, which she never did, the beautiful Olivia Newton-John with Sam. 90s band Blind Melon before Olivia and No Rain. Renee Geyer kicking off the triple play, Say I Love You. Well, it's a bit early for that, Renee, but I might take it on the run. 104.9 Sunshine FM.
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0: LA rock band Toto. I was lucky to see them live and they had every instrument you can think of on stage. Absolutely brilliant. Rosanna from 1984. Roy's works before Toto with the sweet voice of John Stevens and No Lies. With American rock band REO Speedwagon, Take It On The Run. How good was that triple play from the 80s? Such a great decade for music. But the 70s rock too with Hush coming up soon on 104.9 Sunshine FM.
1: Black and round, black and round, black and round, black and round. 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

0: R&B soul collaborators Roberta Flack and Donny Hathaway. Where is the love from 1972? John Stewart before that with Stevie Nicks on backing vocals, Gold. With Hush for the 70s triple play, Glad All Over. So am I, listening to some great tracks on a Saturday afternoon on 104.9 Sunshine FM.
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2: Caloundra Chorale and Theatre Company is pleased to announce the return of Cinderella under the direction of Pat Atkinson, reviving the pantomime she created 34 years ago. 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

Australian new wave band QED and Everywhere I Go. That's a nice little dance number. An American pop singer, Jennifer Page with Crush. The 3 o'clock news is coming up in 6 minutes, so let's go down under for some Aussie talent with Men at Work to take us there on 104.9 Sunshine FM.

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1: Hello, I'm Adam Hawes. The federal government says there's no evidence H5N1 bird flu is spreading within Australia's poultry or agriculture system after the strain reached the mainland. CSIRO testing has confirmed the country's first case of the virus amid a global outbreak. More testing is underway to confirm a second suspected case in Western Australia. Agricultural Minister Julie Collins says they will have more information on how it reached Australia next week.
2: We will know within a few days about whether or not this has established itself in any populations in Australia or whether it's migratory birds that have come up from the subantarctic, for instance. So we'll know a bit more detail within a few days of this investigation on how bird flu got into Australia.
1: Police have expressed their disappointment after flares were set off at FIFA World Cup live sites in Melbourne and Sydney, where tens of thousands of fans had gathered to watch the Socceroos play the USA. In Sydney, a man in his 20s was taken to hospital after a flare hit him in the face during celebrations at Tumbalong Park. Israel and Hezbollah have agreed to renew their truce following intense Israeli airstrikes in southern Lebanon, left 47 people dead. The truce was mediated by the United States, Qatar and Iran overnight to protect the broader Middle East peace agreement. President Donald Trump is confident global tensions will only improve.
3: Those ships are flowing out of the Hormuz Strait like nobody's ever seen before, actually. There were a lot of them, about 700 of them, and they're pouring out. The oil is all over the place. You're going to see oil drop so low. I hope the companies are happy about it.
1: The Prime Minister says the government will make a decision on whether to extend the cut to the fuel excise in the coming days. The temporary 50% cut was introduced to lower petrol prices to lessen the effect of the war in the Middle East, but is due to expire at the end of this month. A person has died and 11 people are fighting for life after a train collision north of London. Wounded passengers were flown by six separate air ambulances to regional trauma centres after the crash between two trains at Bedford. 89 people in total were injured. This passenger has told the BBC it was beyond distressing.
4: I was on the front carriage of the train that collided into another one. And when I got up, I saw all of the chairs everywhere. And when I got up, I saw people bloodied face.
1: And federal police have dismantled a drug operation attempting to smuggle millions of dollars worth of methamphetamine into Australia. Border Force officers intercepted a container from Iran extracting 13 kilograms of the drug. Checking sports, Socceroos legend Robbie Slater has slammed coach Tony Popovich's shock decision to start Nestori Irrenkunda and Connor Metcalf on the bench as Australia crashed to a 2-0 loss to the USA at the World Cup. Knights winger Greg Marju is facing a fine after being charged with a careless high tackle in his side's win over the Dragons. American golfer Wyndham Clark leads the US Open by four shots in the second round. Adam Scott's 100th straight major was a nightmare, the Aussie missing the cut at 8-over. I'm Adam Hawes. More headlines soon.
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5: The forecast for the rest of your Saturday afternoon, partly cloudy and a high chance of showers, about 70%, most likely in the late afternoon. Light winds, Maroochydore, Caloundra, Noosa and Nambour Heads are all 23 degrees and Mullaney's 21.

Rhinestone Carboy from Arkansas and one of 12 children, Glen Campbell and Dream Baby. And one of my favourite Robbie Williams hits, I Just Want to Feel. I didn't watch Better Man, the biography. I heard it was good, but it was the Monkees that put me off. American singer Henry Gross is up next on 104.9 Sunshine FM.

0: They were pioneers of the Californian surf sound, Jan and Dean's cover of Little Deuce Coupe by the Beach Boys. And Henry Groves for the double play, Shannon from 1976. 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

Motown legends, the Supremes and The Happening from the movie of the same name in 1967. Ice House before that with Great Southern Land. I think it's one of the best Australian songs. The lyrics are timeless. Steely Dan now on 104.9 Sunshine FM.

0: So apparently Graham Nash's inspiration for the song was on a train trip from Casablanca to Marrakesh. The Marrakesh Express by Crosby, Stills and Nash. Steely Dan for the double play with Ricky, Don't Lose That Number. Well, there's no real excuse anymore, is there? Unless you lose your phone and then you lose everything. 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

0: 1969. Nino Tempo and April Stevens before that with their 1964 hit Deep Purple. Not the band, the title. 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

Funky Canadian rock band from the late 90s, Bare Naked Ladies and 1 Week. I haven't heard that in ages. What a great song. Diana King before that, and I Say a Little Prayer from 1997. But let's get the dancing shoes on. Casey and the Sunshine Band will get you moving on Sunshine Coast radio station 104.9 Sunshine FM.

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1: Hello, I'm Adam Hawes. More testing is underway to confirm a second suspected case of a deadly strain of bird flu in Australia. The country's first case of H5N1 was found in a migratory bird that was discovered dead in an isolated area of Western Australia. Its arrival on the Australian mainland means the highly pathogenic strain is now present on every continent. Biosecurity protocols have been activated in response, although the federal government maintains the virus has not breached local poultry farms or commercial food chains. WA Agricultural Minister Jackie Jarvis says the nation is ready to tackle the virus.
2: Australia is well prepared to respond quickly to H5 bird flu to protect poultry production and reduce the impact on wildlife and our communities.
1: Australians will find out in coming days whether the cut to the fuel excise will be extended. The 50% cut was introduced to lower petrol prices to lessen the impact of the war in the Middle East and is due to expire at the end of this month. The cost of living relief measure has seen petrol prices reduced by about 26 cents a litre. Ahead of a decision on the cut's future, Prime Minister Anthony Albanese has urged motorists not to start panic buying.
3: People should go about their normal business. It wasn't helpful. Post February 28, we had very alarmist comments from members of the opposition and that people were concerned.
1: There's some positive news about footy legend Tony Modra, who was critically injured in a freak car accident. The Adelaide Crows legend had surgery on his cheek, jaw and eye socket overnight, and he's said to have made significant steps forward. His injury is no longer considered life-threatening. Australia's largest renewable energy project is facing growing pressure to be scrapped in the wake of the latest auditor's report. Snowy Hydro 2.0 is estimated to be running roughly 9 months behind its revised schedule, with total cost now tipped to blow past $20 billion. In response to the findings, project management has agreed to strengthen its internal governance, but the Centre for Independent Studies, Aidan Morrison, says it's too little too late.
4: They've got so many plans in place, they've got all the staff hired and trained, and look, that's unfortunately part of the problem now, because it's so clear the plans and the mechanisms and the systems they have in place are part of the problem. The incentive structures aren't working.
1: And police have made multiple arrests after flares were launched at FIFA World Cup live sites in Melbourne and Sydney this morning, leaving one person with facial injuries. Checking sport, and it's half-time in the NRL Round 16 clash between the Tigers and Dolphins. It's the Dolphins leading 12 points to 10. Sharks coach Craig Fitzgibbon is confident hooker Blake Brayley will return from a broken arm in tomorrow's clash with the Roosters. Paraguay's beaten Turkey 1-0 at the FIFA World Cup. The result keeps the Socceroos in the all-important top two of Group D. And French tennis player Corentin Moutet has been fined $40,000 for swearing 7 times in a live television interview. I'm Adam Hawes. More headlines soon.
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5: The forecast for your Saturday afternoon on the Sunshine Coast: partly cloudy and a high chance of showers, about 70%, minimum of 15 degrees and a maximum of 23.

I should be so lucky. It's 10 past four on Sunshine Coast Radio Station. I hope you're having a great afternoon. I Should Be So Lucky by Kylie Minogue from 1987 and the Ozark Mountain Daredevils with Jackie Blue from 1975. We've got some great songs coming up with the Black Sorrows now on 104.9 Sunshine FM.

0: A legend. He's worked with just about everyone in the business, from Eric Clapton to the Rolling Stones to the Doobie Brothers, Ry Cooder and Little Sister from 1983, Joe Camilleri's Black Sorrows before Ry, and The Crack Up, released in 1988. I hope you're having fun and enjoying the music as much as I am on 104.9 Sunshine FM.
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0: Well, that'll get you moving. American Motown girl group, the Marvelettes, formed in 1964 with Too Many Fish in the Sea. All the way from the Netherlands, T-Set before that with Ma Bellamy for the 60s double play. And a classic from the legend poet Bob Dylan, now on 104.9 Sunshine FM.
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0: With David Cassidy on lead vocals, The Partridge Family and I'll Meet You Halfway from 1971. I had a big crush on him too. Bob Dylan, Like a Rolling Stone before that. And Rita Coolidge is on her way on Sunshine Coast Radio Station 104.9 Sunshine FM.
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0: London-based rock band from 1966, Manfred Mann, Hi Lily, Hi Lo. And one of the best Australian bands in the 80s with their music still resonating, isn't it? In Excess and Disappear from 1990. Rita Coolidge, The Way You Do, The Things You Do for the Triple Play. That reminds me of the Thelma and Louise song. Remember when they were singing that? Another Triple Play is coming up just for you on 104.9 Sunshine FM.
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Like a Dead Man Cry, over six decades of the Rolling Stones. And I think this song might be the key to their energy. Start Me Up from 1981. Tony Orlando and Dawn before that with Knock Three Times on the Ceiling, and featured on the Beatles' Sgt. Pepper's Lonely Hearts Club Band album, Dion, now on 104.9 Sunshine FM.

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1: Hello, I'm Adam Hawes. Environmental groups are warning a widespread outbreak of H5N1 bird flu in Australia could result in one of the country's worst wildlife massacres. CSIRO testing has confirmed the country's first case of the deadly strain amid a global outbreak. More testing is underway to confirm a second suspected case in Western Australia. CEO of the Invasive Species Council, Jack Goff, says it's devastating news.
2: This is the worst fears for environmental groups, for scientists, for agriculture as well, because we know around the world where this strain of bird flu has turned up, it has left devastation in its wake.
1: FIFA World Cup events in Melbourne and Sydney have been tarnished by multiple arrests after flares were set off among large crowds of people. One man at Sydney's Tumbalong Park was taken to hospital after a flare hit him in the face. At Melbourne's Federation Square, 14 flares were set off prior to kickoff for the Socceroos USA match. Two people have since been arrested by Victorian police, while New South Wales police have arrested two men as investigations into the incidents continue. Israel and Hezbollah have agreed to a renewed ceasefire after a deadly surge in violence threatened the fragile US-Iran peace agreement. The truce was brokered by the US, Qatar and Iran. Overnight, at least 47 people were killed in Israeli strikes on southern Lebanon. They were launched in retaliation to a Hezbollah attack, which left four Israeli soldiers dead. The federal opposition is calling on the Albanese government to extend the halving of the fuel excise due to expire at the end of this month. Prime Minister Anthony Albanese has confirmed a decision on the future of the cost of living measure will be made in the coming days. The temporary cut to the excise has seen petrol prices reduced by about 26 cents a litre. Shadow Treasurer Tim Wilson says he supports his extension.
3: Fuel excise discount should be extended based on what occurs in Iran and the follow-through consequences. But let's be very clear about this. The government continues to say Australia has more fuel in our country now than at the beginning of the crisis. If more fuel's available, prices should be coming down and there should be no need to do so.
1: And British police have declared a major incident following a deadly train collision north of London. One person has been killed and 89 others injured in the crash involving two high-speed carriers at Bedford. Of the passengers injured, more than 30 have been taken to hospital in a serious or stable condition. Checking sport, and in the NRL, the Dolphins have won a seventh straight match. They've beaten the West Tigers 36 points to 22 at Campbelltown Stadium. The Cowboys have re-signed coach Todd Payton until the end of 2028. In AFL, the Crows have beaten the Demons 79 to 62. American golfer Wyndham Clark leads the US Open by four shots after the second round. Adam Scott's 100th straight major, a nightmare. He missed the cut at 8 over. And Elise Perry will play her 50th T20 Women's World Cup match tonight when Australia takes on the Netherlands. I'm Adam Hawes. More headlines soon.
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4: The forecast for the rest of your Saturday afternoon on the Sunshine Coast: partly cloudy and a high chance of showers, about 70%, most likely from the late afternoon and light winds. Minimum of 15 degrees and a maximum of 23.

Considered one of the most influential rock bands in 60s London, The Who, with Roger Daltrey on lead vocals and Who Are You? And about 5 years earlier, English rock band The Animals were taking the world by storm. We've got to get out of this place. I love that British double. But let's mix it up a bit now with some girl energy like Gwen Stefani. 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

0: Hope you're enjoying your Saturday afternoon, whatever you're up to. Australian singer, songwriter, born in Chinchilla in Queensland, Pete Murray and Opportunity from 2005. With Gwen Stefani, and there's no doubt she's doing well in her solo career, with songs like The Sweet Escape from 2006. And she has got so much energy on stage. Coming up, Hootie and the Blowfish on 104.9 Sunshine FM.
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Oh, they are good together. It's a great song about intimate reflection on family from talented duo Casey Barnes and Pete Murray. It's called Time to Burn. That was released just 2 months ago. South Carolina band Hootie and the Blowfish and Only Want to Be With You from 1995. Kiwi band with very dry hair, Split Enz, now on 104.9 Sunshine FM.

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I hope you're having a great weekend. How good is this music this afternoon? A Stevie Wright from 1974 with Guitar Band, and he gets into it, doesn't he? And Split Ends before that with Message to My Girl. I apologise about the dry hair. I just couldn't help myself. More music, more memories, more often. Coming up soon on 104.9 Sunshine FM.

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0: So talented. Another song that's been covered by other artists like Kate Bush and Dua Lipa, Elton John's Rocket Man. Disco's queen and soul diva, Gloria Gaynor before that, with Never Can Say Goodbye. With Georgie Fame and the Blue Flames kicking off the triple play, Get Away from 1966. Light the Candles, a romantic duet, is coming up soon. 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
2: Caloundra Chorale and Theatre Company is pleased to announce the return of Cinderella under the direction of Pat Atkinson, reviving the pantomime she created 34 years ago. 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Evening and matinee performances are on from June the 26th to July the 5th at the Caloundra Chorale and Theatre Company, 3 Paringa Street.

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It's 6 minutes to six. News, weather and sport is coming up soon. Petula Clark and I Couldn't Live Without Your Love from 1966. And Long John Baldry and Cathy McDonald, You've Lost That Lovin' Feelin'. Well, hopefully you got it back with the candles. I've had a great afternoon. Thanks for listening. Enjoy the rest of your weekend. And talking about candles, We Didn't Start the Fire by Billy Joel. 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
3: Hello, I'm Adam Hawes. Australia has activated emergency biosecurity protocols after recording its first ever case of the deadly H5N1 strain of bird flu. Jack Fenwick reports.
4: Test results have confirmed a migratory brown skua bird found unwell on a remote beach in WA South has died from the highly pathogenic virus. Australia was the last continent in the world to have a H5 case confirmed, which has given Federal Agricultural Minister Julie Collins confidence we are prepared.
5: We have looked at what has happened overseas. We have learned from that, which is why we have invested early.
4: There has been no evidence of mass mortalities, but biosecurity protocols have been activated across the country, with extensive efforts being made to protect the poultry industry, which is already reeling from the outbreak of a H7 variant of bird flu, which left eggshells in shops across the nation bare for almost a year. Jack Fenwick reporting.
3: Police have expressed their disappointment after flares were set off at FIFA World Cup live sites in Melbourne and Sydney, where tens of thousands of fans had gathered to watch the Socceroos play the USA early this morning. In Sydney, a man in his 20s was taken to hospital after a flare hit him in the face during the celebrations at Tumbalong Park. New South Wales police have since charged two men with possessing a bright light distress signal in a public place. Two men have also been arrested and charged in Melbourne. Australians will find out in coming days whether the cut to the fuel excise will be extended. The 50% cut was introduced to lower petrol prices to lessen the impact of the war in the Middle East and is due to expire at the end of this month. The cost of living relief measure has seen petrol prices reduced by about 26 cents a litre. Prime Minister Anthony Albanese has welcomed a de-escalation in the conflict between the US and Iran, but says fuel supply chains continue to face volatility.
6: Well, there is uncertainty on the global markets, and there's uncertainty because of the decision to reopen the Strait of Hormuz that we welcome. That de-escalation doesn't mean that it immediately opens.
3: Federal police have dismantled a drugs operation attempting to smuggle millions of dollars worth of methamphetamine into Australia. Border Force officers intercepted a container from Iran, extracting 13 kilograms of the drug. And economists are warning the federal government's plan to curb negative gearing could spark a surge in rental prices. Independent modelling suggests the policy will slash the supply of available rentals, driving up costs by an extra $2,000 a year by 2029. Checking sport, and in the NRL, the Dolphins have won a seventh straight match. They've beaten the West Tigers 36 points to 22 at Campbelltown Stadium. The Cowboys have re-signed coach Todd Payton until the end of 2028. In AFL, the Crows have beaten the Demons 79 to 62. American golfer Wyndham Clark leads the US Open by four shots after the second round. Adam Scott's 100th straight major, a nightmare. He missed the cut at 8 over. And Elise Perry will play her 50th T20 Women's World Cup match tonight when Australia takes on the Netherlands. Adam Hawes, more headlines soon.
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I said, are you gonna be my girl? 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I said, you look so fine that I really wanna make you mine. 4, 5, 6, come on and get your kicks. Now you don't need

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1: The Sunshine Coast Jazz Club is hosting the mighty 18-piece Brisbane Jazz Orchestra with featured vocalist Ingrid James at the Caloundra Power Boat Club on the 21st of June from 1 till 3:30pm. 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
1: Throwing stones at the embassy. 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

writing on walls about a revolution that's guaranteed to grow. And I see on the news some identity with an old man's views on society. 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

kicking us off this hour, Billy Joel, This Is The Time. And before that, The Supremes. Hey, Where Did Our Love Go? It's 6:10. 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

0: Well, they put out some great songs, The Black Sorrows and Better Times. And before that, The Monkees, with the theme from The Monkees out of 1966. It's 18 past six, and this is Sunshine FM.
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Lovely song, Winter in America. It was first released in 1974, but just didn't do any business at all, didn't take off. The record company waited 2 years, put it out again, and away it went. Became a major top 40 hit for Doug Ashdown. We're playing three great Aussie tracks in a row. From Doug Ashdown to Diesel, and coming up, Margaret Ehrlich. 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

0: One of those songs that just makes you feel great. Margaret Ehrlich, number one, Remember When We Danced All Night? And before that, Diesel, Come To Me. It's 28 to 7, and this is the Sunshine Coast radio station, Sunshine FM.
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Paul Kelly and the Messengers being just a tad careless, and first up, Little Heroes. Remember them from 1980? One perfect day. It's 20 to 7. The Beatles had an extraordinary year in 1964. 30 of their songs were in the Billboard Top 100 list across that year. They included 11 in the top 10 and 6 number ones, like this one. Here are the Beatles, and I Should Have Known Better on 104.9 Sunshine FM.

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great to see Jem Casadaley doing so well. Daughter of Queensland country music legend Troy Casadaley and Brisbane radio legend Laurel Edwards. They come up here to the coast quite often and they listen to Sunshine FM. Before Jem, more country music royalty, Casey Chambers. And am I not pretty enough? Oh, I think the evidence is in on that one, and it's not good. The news is next on Sunshine FM.

you love somebody, set them free. Matilda's with me, but you know I'll always come back. And then she kisses me, and somewhere I hear a door slam.

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1: Good morning, I'm Donna Sirimana. The federal government is extending its temporary cut to the fuel excise for another month. Sarah Wiedersehen reports.
2: The government cut the fuel excise by 32 cents a litre to lessen the impact of surging petrol and diesel prices at the height of the Iran war. The temporary three-month cut was due to come to an end at the end of June, but the cost of living relief is being extended for an additional month at a lesser rate. In July, the fuel excise will be reduced by 16 cents a litre, which the Prime Minister says will save motorists $11 a tank. The heavy vehicle road user charge will also be reduced by 16 cents. Both measures will cost the government an extra $400 million. Sarah Wiedersehen reporting.
1: Authorities are scrambling to map the spread of the deadly H5 bird flu virus following its confirmed arrival in remote WA. The highly contagious strain has already claimed the life of an infected bird and left another sick. Testing is now underway to trace the outbreak as chief veterinary officers urge the public to report any sick animals. Today is Global Motor Neuron Diseases Awareness Day, which aims to shed light on the devastating disease and its far-reaching impact. Nationally, around 2,800 people are diagnosed with the condition. MND Queensland Chief Executive Stacey Thorpe says its impact is felt far beyond those diagnosed.
3: For every person that actually receives an MND diagnosis, on average another 14 people are affected. MND is a terminal disease and average survival time is just 27 months.
1: The operator of an illegal Sydney tanning business has been hit with more than $35,000 in fines. FA Beauty, trading as The Tanned Me, was penalised after police raided underground salons in Bondi Junction and Fairfield. Also making news, from today, all tram users in Victoria will be able to tap and go on the tram network. And new data shows a large but uneven surge in bulk billing doctor clinics across Queensland following federal Medicare reforms. While some areas like the Logan and Maranoa regions saw bulk billing options jump by 40%, parts of central Queensland are also experiencing a slight decrease. Checking sport, the Netherlands have shown their class in the group stages of the FIFA World Cup with a 5-1 victory over Sweden. Young gun Zane Harrison kicked the match-winning field goal to help the Titans shock the ladder-leading Panthers 19-18 on the Gold Coast. Meanwhile, the Bulldogs pipped the Seagulls in a golden point thriller 13-12. The Dolphins went 7 in a row with a 36-22 win over the Tigers, and in the AFL, wins for the Magpies, Blues and Crows. I'm Donna Sirimana. More headlines soon.
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4: Showers through the day, I'm afraid, and a top of just 21. More rain tomorrow, but it's going to start to ease off and be quite a nice day on Tuesday. Right now, it's 15 degrees.

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Chicago from 1982, Hard to Say I'm Sorry. And first up from the 60s, Axiom with Arkansas Grass. 10 past 7 on the Sunshine Coast radio station, 104.9 Sunshine FM.

0: 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Playing with fire there, right? It's 17 past 7 on Sunshine FM.
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Researchers with needles and pins. Ah, before that, Bernard Fanning wishing us well at 26 past 7. No one plays more music on the Sunshine Coast. And here's another great song. 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

0: Originally a hit for Martha and the Vandellas in 1963, Linda Ronstadt grabbed it and turned it into a top 10 hit all over again 12 years later, Heatwave. Don't know about that, it's currently 17 degrees on the Sunshine Coast, and you're with Sunshine FM.
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Black Feather still bopping the blues, and we played the Drifters as well, like Sister and Brother. It's 2020. Freddie Fender is an interesting recording artist. He made his public performing debut on radio at the age of 10. He dropped out of school at 16, joined the US Marines, but was dishonorably discharged 3 years later. The Department of Navy reviewed his case, decided he'd been dealt with too harshly, and the dishonorable discharge was revoked. Freddie started recording and released several songs, including Wasted Days and Wasted Nights, in 1959. But he had trouble with the law again and ended up doing time. By the end of the 60s, Freddie Fender was working as a mechanic and putting himself through night school. He went back to his music, and in the mid-70s, he hit gold with 4 top 10 hits, including this one, a remake of the song that he first wrote in 1959. Here's Freddie Fender on Sunshine FM.

0: Tommy James and the Shondells from 1967. Just gone a quarter to eight. Coming up, Simon and Garfunkel and a bit of swagger from Mick Jagger on Sunshine FM.
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1: Good morning, I'm Donna Sirimana. Australia's mainland has recorded its first two cases of the deadly H5 bird flu, prompting calls for emergency conservation funding. The Invasive Species Council warns urgent action is vital to shield native wildlife from the devastating global outbreak. The council's chief executive, Jack Gough, says many groups are at risk.
2: In Australia, we are very concerned what this could mean for Tasmanian devils, what it could mean for Australian sea lions, and also some of our predator birds like sea eagles and wedge-tail eagles.
1: Iran says it has again closed the Strait of Hormuz in response to Israeli attacks on southern Lebanon. The Iranian military described the attacks and the failure of Israeli forces to withdraw from Lebanon as a violation of Tehran's peace deal with the US. Iranian spokesperson Ismail Baghaghi says it's the right thing to do.
3: The commitments are very clear. Clause 1 of the memorandum is the most important part of the reciprocal commitment. It requires an end to the war on all fronts, including in Lebanon.
1: The US denies the Strait of Hormuz is closed. All commuters in Victoria are now able to tap and go on the tram network. Carolee Katsimbanis has the details.
4: From today, every tram user will be able to touch on with smartphones and bank cards in the latest phase of the state government's Mikey overhaul. Concession holders will have to wait until mid-next year. The Age says more than 700,000 tap-and-go trips have already been made across Victoria this month after payment readers were upgraded at train stations. Carolee Katsimbanis, Melbourne.
1: The peak body for Queensland councils is vowing to fight federal plans to slash disaster recovery funds. The changes would split disaster funding 50-50 between state and federal governments instead of the Commonwealth coming up with the lion's share. Local Government Association of Queensland Chief Executive Alison Smith is calling for a reversal of the decision. Medical groups are urging women in their 40s to speak directly with their GP following a major communication bungle by Breastscreen Queensland. A review is now underway after the state-run program sent letters to thousands of women discouraging them from getting regular scans. Checking sport, Dolphins coach Christian Wolfe is attempting to keep a lead on the excitement after his side's 36-22 win over the Tigers. It's their seventh straight win and puts them into the NRL top four as they chase a maiden finals berth. Meanwhile, the Bulldogs pipped the Sea Eagles in a golden point thriller 13-12, while the Titans sent shockwaves through the Panthers, downing Penrith 19-18. At the FIFA World Cup, the Netherlands smashed Sweden 5-1. I'm Donna Sirimana. More headlines soon.
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5: The official word from the Bureau is an 80% chance of rain today with up to 10 mils. Forecast top of 21. The sun is making an effort to break through. Right now, it's 17 degrees.

One of the greats of Australian music, Max Merritt, and his Meteors. Hey, Western Union man, kicking us off this hour as well, Mr. Big, just to be with you at 8:10. 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

0: Oh, yeah, big finish from Johnny Diesel and the Injectors. Cry and Shame. Herman's Hermits before that with Wonderful World. They put that out in 1965. It's 17 past 8, and this is Sunshine FM.
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We're playing five great songs in a row this morning. First up in the set, Leanne Rimes with Life Goes On. Then the Bellamy Brothers, If I Said You Had a Beautiful Body, Would You Hold It Against Me? Hello, HR. The music continues now with Wilson Pickett in the Midnight Hour on 104.9 Sunshine FM.

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0: What an extraordinary career, Paul McCartney. Next year marks 70 years since he first met John Lennon, and the rest is history. That song came from his 20th solo album, recently released. It's called The Boys from Dungeon Lane. And the song, Home to Us, recorded with another one of his mates from the Beatles, Ringo Starr, about growing up poor but happy in the north of England and ending up doing quite okay. It's 20 to 9, and this is Sunshine FM.
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Beautiful song and a great version, Westlife, You Raise Me Up. And first up, Aaron Neville, Everybody Plays the Fool. It's 10 to 9, all the national news and local weather at 9. Here's Samantha Sang with a song written for her by the Bee Gees, and they sang along with her as well. They're good mates to have. This is Emotion on Sunshine FM.

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1: Good morning, I'm Donna Sirimana. Australia's mainland has recorded its first two cases of the deadly H5 bird flu, prompting calls for emergency conservation funding. The Invasive Species Council warns urgent action is vital to shield native wildlife from the devastating global outbreak. The council's chief executive, Jack Goff, says many groups are at risk.
2: In Australia, we are very concerned what this could mean for Tasmanian devils, what it could mean for Australian sea lions, and also some of our predator birds like sea eagles and wedge-tail eagles.
1: Iran says it has again closed the Strait of Hormuz in response to Israeli attacks on southern Lebanon. The Iranian military described the attacks and the failure of Israeli forces to withdraw from Lebanon as a violation of Tehran's peace deal with the US. Iranian spokesperson Ismail Baghaghi says it's the right thing to do.
3: The commitments are very clear. Clause 1 of the memorandum is the most important part of the reciprocal commitment. It requires an end to the war on all fronts, including in Lebanon.
1: The US denies the Strait of Hormuz is closed. All commuters in Victoria are now able to tap and go on the tram network. Carolee Katsimbanis has the details.
4: From today, every tram user will be able to touch on with smartphones and bank cards in the latest phase of the state government's Mikey overhaul. Concession holders will have to wait until mid-next year. The Age says more than 700,000 tap-and-go trips have already been made across Victoria this month after payment readers were upgraded at train stations. Carolee Katsimbanis, Melbourne.
1: The peak body for Queensland councils is vowing to fight federal plans to slash disaster recovery funds. The changes would split disaster funding 50-50 between state and federal governments instead of the Commonwealth coming up with the lion's share. Local Government Association of Queensland Chief Executive Alison Smith is calling for a reversal of the decision. Medical groups are urging women in their 40s to speak directly with their GP following a major communication bungle by Breast Screen Queensland. A review is now underway after the state-run program sent letters to thousands of women discouraging them from getting regular scans. Checking sport, Dolphins coach Christian Wolf is attempting to keep a lead on the excitement after his side's 36-22 win over the Tigers. It's their seventh straight win and puts them into the NRL top four as they chase a maiden finals berth. Meanwhile, the Bulldogs pipped the Sea Eagles in a golden point thriller 13-12, while the Titans sent shockwaves through the Panthers, downing Penrith 19-18. At the FIFA World Cup, the Netherlands smashed Sweden 5-1. I'm Donna Sirimana. More headlines soon.
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5: Not a great day, but kind of okay. The Bureau says overcast and scattered showers across the day, a top of 21. The rain will ease off tomorrow, and by Tuesday we should have a reasonably good day. Right now it's 19 degrees.

In the 60s, they called them Bubblegum Pop, and that was a band appropriately named the 1910 Fruit Gum Company with 1-2-3 Red Light. First up this hour, the Four Tops and Baby, I Need Your Lovin'. It's 9 past 9 with Darryl Braithwaite on the Sunshine Coast radio station, Sunshine FM.

0: From 1972, Three Dog Night with Black and White. It's a quarter past nine. Coming up, one of the biggest hits of 1983 on Sunshine FM.
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0: Deacon Blue, Real Gone Kid. Before that, Dr. Hook going all sexy eyes on us. Really, Sunday morning before coffee? And first up, Irene Cara from 1983, Flashdance. What a feeling on Sunshine FM.
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Lisa Edwards and Cry, and Eye in the Sky before that by the Alan Parsons Project. It's 17 to 10. 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

0: Nice One from Randy Newman and Lyle Lovett. You've Got a Friend in Me. Released with the original Toy Story movie in 1995, and they're up to Toy Story 7 now. Before that, the Doobie Brothers, It Keeps You Running, and the Tony Rich Project, Nobody Knows. 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

Elton John with some Philadelphia Freedom. 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Coming up after the 10 o'clock news, it's Doug Mulley to take you through the rest of the morning and into the afternoon. 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It's been great to be with you on the Sunshine Coast radio station, 104.9 Sunshine FM.